0: Can't hear 313-351.
1: Go ahead.
0: Both units patrol 1126 Florida Street. I have a harassment complaint from a juvenile. Also, the other party is going to be a Tara Redmond. She called to report her version as well.
1: Received 313 in room.
2: 51 copies.
0: Morning, 08.

0: Sonar, if you respond, 171 River Road in Fowler crosses Island Branch Road, Bay Road, 74 male, thrown from a four-wheeler earlier today, possible broken ribs. Repeating for Governor, if you respond, 171 River Road in Fowler, 74 male, thrown from a four-wheeler earlier today, possible broken ribs, 7-9-6-8-4-3.
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0: Alright, scene R-79, you're back in with 212, 2010.

0: dan di mana tempat. Still a 7-5 responding, I'm paramedic.
1: 7-5 and around 2013.

0: point zero.
1: 313, you're gonna be all set if I go check the other domestic out. Affirmative. Receive, can't charge, can show me around.
2: Copy, 351 in route 2014. Again, this is third party report. Male left the scene after the caller interfered. What was currently going on? Male is described to be heavy set, wearing a red shirt, sitting on one of the benches out from the hospital.
1: Yes. West 8. Did not want any contact with anyone. Denied any need for assistance with cell phone. Provided the number to our office directly should anything change, it would be indicated she was a cell. Lieutenant.
0: Thank you.

0: 351, San Sheriff.
1: 351 on scene, 2016.
0: Can I 313?
1: You get EMS to my location.
0: 313, that's affirmative. What's going to be the nature of the request?
1: Physical harassment.

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1: Go ahead.
0: Just confirming you're still out at 315 Grant Street for that.
1: Negative. I'm at 434.
0: Copy.

Hoggins for rescue, second call, first responders, respond 430 4th Street, law enforcement on scene, requesting eval. Flight 2 female, victim of assault, repeating for Hoggins for rescue, second call, first responders, respond 430 4th Street, law enforcement, requesting EMS for an eval, plane 2 female, victim of assault, 10 page 2018.

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0: 351, Kent Sheriff, I'll be clear from here. I'll be route back to 303's location.
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Mountain Rescue, Mutual Aid, Reinensburg, 430 4th Street, law enforcement on scene, female patient victim of assault, repeating for Morristown Rescue, Mutual Aid, Ogdensburg, 430 4th Street, law enforcement on scene, female victim of assault, 7th Street, lane 25.

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0: 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A4. 184, the subject of 13 and a half sober is now downstairs.
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0: 20, can you return to 118 State Street, Hamilton? Have an ongoing verbal dispute now between Rachel Newvine and Danielle Spencer.
1: 220, can I do that again now? 163 in.
0: Back and route to State Street, 2042. 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

0: again, Sheriff 2B20. 2B20. Did you copy that? We have a third party report now stating that that's going to be a physical fight in progress.
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1: 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Caller Jennifer Clark. She states she's in a bathroom. Does not know where she is in the building. Somebody should be there to flag you down.
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0: 127, Ken. Get on 27, go ahead. I'm going to find Sergeant Stevens over here. Bye. And Sheriff 127, you've been assigned, you should be all set.
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0: dispatch
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0: Two and two is going to be back in with a refusal.
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0: 351 Cantriff. I'm going to be en route back to the station, file paperwork.
1: Copy 351-2154. Cantriff 351.
0: Go ahead.
1: Just advising, we do still have the two pending complaints, 1126 Ford Street and 621 Kendrick. We've heard no further from either complainant involved in those.
0: Receive. Patrol Baker is going to be providing courtesy transport for our victim party, and then he can be assigned those calls.
1: Copy that.
2: Three, one, one, can't share.
1: Go ahead.
2: Three, one, one, can't share. Be advised, you're broken on reason.
1: Three, one, one, go ahead.

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0: 311 Canton Sheriff, coming back in service.
1: Received, you're back in service 2207. Are you able to patrol over to 1126 Ford for the harassment complaint?
0: Can you show me in route?

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Yes.

0: 311, Cantor.
1: Canon 311, go ahead.
0: I'll be clear from 4th Street.
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0: Seven, three, three, six, zero, seven. Yeah, the air pointing down, just to 8-0, 8-0, the air pointing down, just to 8-0, 8-0, just back to the down here, 9-6. Oh, purple, 64.
1: Can't serve 2B46.

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Yes. Is that everyone issued? Or as you said, have they been out under zero? That's 13 seconds.

0: 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Go ahead. 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
0: 5162, 5163, 1390, 9 9 9 9 9 9 9 9 9 9 9 9 9 9 9 9 9 9 9 9 9 9 9 9 9 9 9 9 9 9 9 9 9 9 9 9 9 9 9 9 9 9 9 9 9 9 9 9 9 9 9 9 9 9 9 9 9 9 9 9 9 9 9 9 9 9 9 9 9 9 9 9 9 9 9 9 9 9 9 9 9 9 9 9 9 9 9 9 9 9 9 9 9 9 9 9 9 9 9 9 9 9 9 9 9 9 9 9 9 9 9 9 9 9 9 9 9 9 9 9 9 9 9 9 9 9 9 9 9 9 9 9 9 9 9 9 9 9 9 9 9 9 9 9 9 9 9 9 9 9 9 9 9 9 9 9 9 9 9 9 9 9 9 9 9 9 9 9 9 9 9 9 9 9 9 9 9 9 9 9 9 9 9 9

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0: 120 King Street, Grand South. I'll be out with New York, Lincoln Boy Paul, 8098. Lincoln Boy Paul, 8098. Going to be on 4th Street, Village Matters.
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0: Check dispatch 2B14. Interrupt 2B14, 1-3. One, 2-8, can you patrol the White Hill Road? Caller is not from the area, I believe. He's in the 800 White Hill Road for a property damage accident.
1: Copy, you said White Hill Road? Do they have an address?
0: One, 2-8, caller's up here staying with his father who lives in the area. I believe he's in the 800 block of White Hill, which would put it over towards Still Indian Park.
1: Copy, copy.

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0: 2728. Go ahead. I'm going to go up Whitehill from Ferrisville. I'm going to go up 56. Turn on Star Code and Whitehill Road that way.

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0: 2710. 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Original call came from Franklin. We called him back, was able to reach him once, has very poor service.
1: Copy. 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

Pittsburgh First Responders. Respond 107 Pine Street, Cross Streets, New York Ave and Ford Ave. Reported female slumped over the wheel, repeating for Ogdensburg Rescue, Ogdensburg First Responders. Respond 107 Pine Street. Report of a female slumped over the wheel, door open, unresponsive, time of page 2334-6815.

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0: Martinsburg Rescue, second page, still need full response, 107 Pine Street. Female subject, unresponsive, slouched over the wheel of a vehicle. Repeating for Ogdensburg Rescue, second page, still need full response, 107 Pine Street. Have a reported individual slumped over the steering wheel of a vehicle, type of page, 2339-6815.
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0: Control,
1: responding.
0: Ogdensburg 8241, responding 2340-6815.

Tritone Rescue, respond 179 Wilson Road, Crossroads, Meacham Road, Lake Azonia Road, 40-year-old female, possible heart attack, repeating for Tritone Rescue, respond 179 Wilson Road, Crossroads, Meacham Road, Lake Azonia Road, 40-year-old female, possible heart attack, time of page 2340-6815.

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0: 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I'm on page 2345-6815.
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Repeating for Starlake Rescue, Repeater 5, respond 39 Valley View Drive, 70-year-old male fallen, time of page 2352, 6815.

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0: 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Late arriving on scene.
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2: 311351. 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Security has a belligerent male on a bicycle that refuses to leave the grounds. Also, a second call from Claxton Hepburn states there's a person there for a courtesy ride.

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Ogdensburg PD. What? Ogdensburg PD, respond 801 opening up. Have a caller report. She got in a fight with her ex-boyfriend, and he struck her in the face with a baseball bat. Parties are separated. Receiving room. 005.

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Ken, turbine 2-6. 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

as they can drive it. 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Yeah, with New York, Lincoln Harbor, Williams. 7708, Lincoln Harbor, Williams. 7708, Lincoln Harbor, Williams. 7708, Lincoln Harbor, Williams. 7708, Lincoln Harbor, Williams. 7708, Lincoln Harbor, Williams. 7708, Lincoln Harbor, Williams.

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Operator, is it RO Omega? 135.

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Seven, patrol 15450, stay route 30. 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It's going to be a one vehicle rollover. 2014 Chevy Silverado, color red. One occupant out of the vehicle at this time. I believe they possibly have had injury.

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0: Yeah, well, New York, Henry Mary Young, 5542. Again, Henry Mary Young, 5542. Parks and I have still response then.
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Here.

Thanks again. 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What's the deal?

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Denver Rescue, second page, still need full response, 202 Washington Street, lobby, 63-year-old male, sick call, repeating for Ogdensburg Rescue, second page, still need full response, 202 Washington Street, lobby, 63-year-old male, sick call, time of page, 0512-6815.

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Sam Rescue, respond to the lobby of the PD as a 50 CML. Planning a chest pain, repeating for Boston Rescue, respond to the lobby of the PD, have a 50 CML chest pain, to evade the 512.

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0: OPD, caller reports that her ex-husband hasn't lived there in over a month, is still in the house. I kicked in the locked door and that there's kids in the house.

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0: 137, catch her. Okay, close that animal complaint out on State Highway 37 to me. Control the area, no horses in the roadway.
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0: 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Who's the other one? 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
1: Allison Spears.
0: I'll be my driver.
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0: 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Damn. 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

Long, copy MHO, that left Saranac Lake ER. We just had Mikhail Duval awoke from there. She left wearing two hospital gowns. She's got brown hair. She's a 941, a risk to herself. Callers believe she's heading towards Saranac Lake, unsure of the direction. I do have Saranac Lake PD out looking for her if you can help scour the area. I'm 40.

0: 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The zone perimeter, the also called back, said they had a second alarm for interior motion.
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0: 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She is a 941 and needs to be brought back. 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

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Repeating for Colton Rescue, Pierpont First Responders, respond 6081, Kenner 24, 6-year-old male, dizzy. Tama Page, 950, 6032.

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2: 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I'll be responding to the scene.
1: 35-1, that's received. You're at scene 955.

Alton Rescue, still need a full crew to respond. 6081, pin route 24, 60-year-old male, busy, feeding for Colton Rescue, second phase, still need a full crew to respond. 6081, pin route 24, 60-year-old male, busy, time of page, 956.

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0: 36 in 3B11. That subject, Mikhail Duval, who identifies as Cody, is back at the ER, but is now barricading itself in the ER room and not allowing the nurses in. They are still requesting your assistance. That's your season, B13, become 3B10. I'm going to need you to return to the station. I have a warrant walk-in.
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Emma Page, 1001, 6832.

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2: Highway 56, for a 91-year-old female sick call, repeating for Potsdam Rescue.
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1: Pop 2 6 2 2 2 2 2 2 2 2 2 2 2 2 2 2 2 2 2 2 2 2 2 2 2 2 2 2 2 2 2 2 2 2 2 2 2 2 2 2 2 2 2 2 2 2 2 2 2 2 2 2 2 2 2 2 2 2 2 2 2 2 2 2 2 2 2 2 2 2 2 2 2 2 2 2 2 2 2 2 2 2 2 2 2 2 2 2 2 2 2 2 2 2 2 2 2 2 2 2 2 2 2 2 2 2 2 2 2 2 2 2 2 2 2 2 2 2 2 2 2 2 2 2 2 2 2 2 2 2 2 2 2 2 2 2 2 2 2 2 2 2 2 2 2 2 2 2 2 2 2 2 2 2 2 2 2 2 2 2 2 2 2 2 2 2 2 2 2 2 2 2 2 2 2 2 2 2 2 2 2 2 2 2 2 2 2
0: Storm Jim. Captain on 2-1.
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0: 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County Route 38, closest cross, Lime Hollow Road.
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Messina Rescue Bay, Central Dispatch.

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2: 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B11 patrol 2771 Kenny Route 26 again 2771 Kenny Route 26 Bloomingdale Loon Lake. You'll be speaking with Mark Facto. He got to his cabin yesterday. One window had one single buckshot through the window. Another window, double pane window, had four or five pellets. There is a hunting lodge next to them. Unknown if that's where it came from.
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0: 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Respond 227 Bailey Road, nearest Cross Street Drive. 66 male, difficulty breathing, low O2. Repeating for Seaway Valley, mutual aid request for Messina Rescue. Respond 227 Bailey Road for a 66 male, difficulty breathing, low O2. Time of page 1033,
3: 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With Seaway Bay acknowledges, will be out momentarily.
0: Seaway acknowledging 1033, break 212 Central Dispatch.
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0: 2B34. With us. I have a Heather Planty on the phone. Were you looking to speak to her?
1: We just had left into the very first driveway off Barnes Avenue. He's going to be down by the creek, and he sort of walked himself in next to the bushes. So they do have people all around him. He's just refusing to come out.
2: Copy that. Is that still on the school campus?
1: Negative.
2: Copy. So he's behind the first residence on Lawrence Avenue.
1: It sounds like there's a little creek and bushes between that house and the parking lot. You'll see the employees out there on the sidewalk.
2: Copy that.

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B13.

0: test had just agreed to return to class voluntarily at this time. 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
1: Okay.

0: 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Any north, 75, 625, 75, 625, out at St. Lawrence County Correctional, 356.
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0: 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I'll be at the hospital.

0: Ma'am, 1B40, prevent a copy, suspicious vehicle. Now, patrol to Valley Road, Malone. At the end of the road near the abandoned camper, there is a car that appeared sometime last night or early this morning, backed in suspiciously around that camper. Caller says it will
1: be 2B12.
0: Or was just like an investigated.
1: Back, DCOM.
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I'll be en route back to the station with one mail. That one.

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0: Providing 30 percent of water to the inbound. One mail.
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647, don't see you down. 7 miles. Sorry, it's going to be same as ending. 75625, 75625, from St. Lawrence County Correctional Facility to FBKM, pending judge information. Another mail. 356.

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0: Copy, property damage accident, postcard check. Postcards tied up. Patrol 51 Evergreen Lane, Wilmington. Again, 51 Evergreen Lane, Wilmington. USB speaking with Douglas concerning a two-car property damage accident. Chevy Silverado and a Subaru accident.
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0: at the Sheriff 129. Respond 2707 State Highway 56 for a welfare check on Janice Young. She said she was going to shit herself and was laughing about it while talking to Department of Tax and Finance.
1: That's

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1: Go ahead.
0: 126, can you respond with 129 to 2707 State Highway 56? Ladies saying she's going to shoot herself while talking to the Department of Tax and Finance.
1: That's your TV showing in route.
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0: 不是我的，因为把你死了没门事。
1: Negative. Anything further? Sure.
0: I may have misunderstood. I thought you were going to respond to me because I said prior to contacting.
1: When I left, you said she wasn't at the residence. After that, I'll be en route there after dropping off the Barnett off.

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0: 1B40, correction, 3B40, can you patrol 2445, stay route 30, time out. UNB speaking with the victim, Corey Harris, alleging he was assaulted by Pierre Crystal DeVoe.
1: Central Dispatch, C-Wing 41. A41 dispatch on. A41's out, hospital discharge from Messina to Highland. A41, you're in service, out of service, 1159.

0: 3, catch her. 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
1: 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I'm corrected from 229. 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
1: 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Were you looking to speak to him? 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

0: 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Just had a suspect on scene 1258.
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2: 127 Canton. I'm going to be clear of the jail with one male en route to medical.
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0: Vail City Court follow up.
4: Mother-son domestic, 23-year-old male, destroying her room, 34 Pitt Street in Brushton.

discuss that. One County Route 32, speaking with Stephen Villanoff regarding trespass from a neighbor.

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See the LIT flagpole building. Speak with victim Antoine Van, alleging the staff beat him up yesterday.

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Showing Robin Curtis, we'll tell him 41 mail. 126 on route to court, 1335.

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Speak with a Christian there regarding ongoing harassment from an ex who keeps changing numbers and contacting her.

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1: 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Be advised, 28 also transporting 2 males.
0: That's received, 1353.

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This is totally... Shelly, dispatch on. 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

Messina Rescue, Messina First Responders, respond 1085 North Racket River Road, nearest cross 37C and Haverstock Road, unknown age male, head laceration by a ceiling fan, states that it will be at the shop behind the apartment. Repeating for Messina Rescue, Messina First Responders, respond 1085 North Racket River Road, unknown age male, head laceration, cut by a ceiling fan, states that it will be the shop behind the apartment. Time of page 1358, 6832.

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1: Do you have another description? 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
0: Purple pants, white shirt. 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
1: 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I will be out on Canton Street with that female.
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0: 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Still need a full crew to respond. 9426 State Highway 3 for a lifeline activation with no response. Repeating for Kern Valley Crest, view second page. Still need a crew to respond. 9426 State Highway 3 for a lifeline activation with no response. Time of page 1414. Colton Rescue Bay, Central Dispatch.
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0: 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Mary Charles Adam, 3771. I'll be on Portable State in Gilbert.
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3: 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What street are you headed to?
0: 118 C Street in Hubertson, Town of Oxford, got
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time, 2B53. Post patrols are busy. I know you're on a speed detail. Would you be able to patrol 9575 State Highway 37, that area, for report of a tree down?

0: 352-363, traffic stop. Go ahead. Jersey Ave beside the school with Mary Boy Robert, 4916. Mary Boy Robert, 4916.
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2: 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Erratic driving all over the road, has almost hit several vehicles, possible ETOH.

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Intercom 1B48. State Route 11B near the Meehan Road. Report of a older male walking with a backpack and possibly a long gun over his shoulder. Uncertain on that. Glasses and darker color hair.

347. You appear to be the closest. 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
1: Walk if I can. Hello, Joe. 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
2: Copy. Be on the lookout for Weston Simmons. He was got into an altercation with Ashton Jenkins. Last known location is walking towards

0: 13363. Go ahead. We have a 141 heading. Go ahead. John David Robert, 5528. John David Robert, 5528. Client ID also in writing. Go ahead. 119-545-316. Repeating, 119-545-316. Copy. At the jail 1503.
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0: Hawkins Rescue Hewelton first responders. Respond to Hewelton Central School, located in the nurse's office. 50th female passed out after donating blood. Repeating for Hawkins Rescue Hewelton first responders. Respond Hewelton Central School, nurse's office. 50th female passed out after donating blood. 7-15-04-6843.
1: Copy, show me around. Drove by earlier. Both Robert's boys were there as well, out front.
2: Between State Highway 68 and the cemetery on US Highway 11.
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1: 2B14, King Patrol, 11 Jameson Road in Canton. It's going to be lot number 38. We're speaking with an Amanda Mandigo, who's trying to report a order of protection violation harassment complaint for a Michaela. She does not know the last name of a Michaela, and I conducted a order of protection inquiry via e-justice. There's nothing on file.
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2: 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Well, there's a door completely unsecured. We're not clearing that building anymore. The hazard.
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1: Rescue first responders, 2 calls. First call, 4 Tracy Street, 94 female, difficulty breathing. Second call is going to be at Walmart for a female who fell with a 3-week-old baby. Looking for an eval. Repeating for Messina Rescue, first responders, 2 calls. First call, 4 Tracy Street, 94 female, difficulty breathing. Second call will be at Walmart for a female who fell with a 3-week-old baby, looking for eval. 10 page 15, 19, 6843.

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0: 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I see E-Justice doesn't have one for them. Shield 2-3-4.
1: 2B-1-4. There's a caseworker currently on scene. You'll have to stand by. I'll have to contact Civil, see if they have anything. I only have access to E-Justice with negative results for an order of protection.
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1: 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Can you tell me from that location, no issues with anybody? 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
1: To Ross Hospital, 1539. 212-217, I'm clearing the hospital right now. You guys need
0: to stay on. That's a negative.

0: 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I don't know.
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Upstand fire rescue car 10.

0: Algonquin Fire, first responders, passing fire rescue, car 10, respond vicinity of mile marker 1060. Say Highway 11B, cross is going to be Benton Road, West Algonquin, Southville Road. iPhone crash detection, no response, repeating for West Algonquin Fire, first responders, passing fire rescue, car 10, respond vicinity of mile marker 1060. Say Highway 11B, iPhone crash detection, no response, on page 1547, 6843.
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0: Got it.
3: He comes on one before it.
0: Patrol Calville Road in Edwards. I have a BNP complaint for young juveniles. They're probably can ATV riding on the roadway.
4: Rory, sir, did we get any descriptions of the ATVs or dirt bikes?
0: 121, that's going to be a negative.
4: Rory, sir, you can show me around.
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I need you to start patrolling 386 River Road, North Alba, the Mount Lakes Academy. Again, 386 River Road. 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This individual is 5'8", has black hair, 300 pounds, and almost 18 years old. They do have staff with him, but they are unable to control him.

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1: Academy 386 River Road, we got Adam Goldsberg. He is 5'8", black hair, 300 pounds, almost 18. He's out back by the dumpsters near the river, trying to dress himself. Or 25.

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1: 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So Parishville 8251 arriving on scene.
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1: 10925.
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0: Dispatch Q1, just verifying the address is 117 Mansion.
1: Q1, that's affirmative. That is what the Lifeline company gave dispatch.
2: And on 128.
0: Copy that, dispatch. There's no one here at 117 Mansion. I'm wondering if they could re-verify that address.
1: Received. We will attempt to make contact with Lifeline again. They did give a subscriber name of Elaine Baker.
0: Copy. We saw that in the notes. There's no one here that goes by that name.
1: Received. Standby.
3: 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I'm over 241 Venting.
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3: 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I'm over 241 Venting. Venting,
1: 1648.
2: Copy, McAvoy Road, towards 68, and Hamilton, 1648.

0: 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Shipping crew from Nas. Shipping Roger, SPA, August 3-0-0-7-4.
1: 1-2-1, start traveling State Highway 68 towards Mackley Road, FT91, failure to comply northbound Mackley towards 68.
2: Repeat the route.
1: In the left, I have a settlement, lose the stop sign. Copy, K91 is vehicle blue, the stop sign left on Iris Settlement, 1650.
0: K92, can't share up. Do they say they're left on Iris?
3: For fire rescue, central dispatch.
4: Fire on, dispatch squad.
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4: Copy that. 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
3: 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Goodbye, can rescue.

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0: 51, your lights.
1: Received no stop, vehicle turned right, northbound State Highway 12-1652.
2: Taking the left down, heel wire.

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0: 3, you can hang out in the that old parking lot, Dollar General.
1: Received K91 south in a field at 1654. K92, they're going to be running parallel to McGowan Road. They took a left off of County Route 4. Again, parallel to McGowan Road near Royal J. Acre. Received.
2: 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So Parastrol 8251 arriving CPH.
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1: 3 Steve K91, vehicle now towards 812 in the field, 1655.
0: Appears to be going right down towards 812.
1: Copy, right towards 812, 1655.
0: Yes, sir, it hasn't made it there yet. Still going towards 812 in the field.
1: 3 Steve still traveling towards 812 in the field, 1655.

0: He's running.
1: Received in one suspect running 1655. Tag at lead for pursuit. Copy, foot pursuit in the field, 1656, can Sheriff K92 121, now suspect foot pursuit in the field off of State Highway 812.
2: Two one, copy. Do we have a approximate location of the field?
1: 121, nearest crossroad is going to be State Highway 812 and Dump Road, field south, again south of State Highway 812. Then one I copy, suspect is near the trooper, the rest of your transmission was unreadable.
3: Behind the house, just behind OPD.
1: Copy, suspect near the house behind OPD 1657.
2: Turn 9 that location, dispatch.
1: Believe the address where the suspect is going to be near is 5175 State Highway 812. Again, 5175 State Highway 812. It's going to be near an OPD and trooper unit.
0: It appears they have me in custody.
1: Copy, K-9-1 appears suspect in custody 1657.

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0: 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Are you able to go to 1003 Park Street for a pickup order?
1: Boyfriend, possibly mistreating dogs. 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

0: 2363. We have to take a traffic stop. We're going to be out Washington just before the DTA. Frank John Nora 5060. 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
1: Copy.

37, that vehicle's coming by the beach, headed back west on Thomas McDonough. Unknown, I believe 2. Got 1B21. Two seven, they should be coming right at you to the intersection with 9 and Thomas McDonough. Copy. 2-7, I believe they're down at the beach right now. 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
0: Those are 7-4. 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
1: 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They faxed it over to me.
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2: 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We are outside of 5686. 5686. He's going in and out of consciousness.
1: Copy.

Ogdensburg. Rescue vehicle and first responders respond in the vicinity of 5686, State Highway 812. Law enforcement on scene with an unknown age male in and out of consciousness. Repeating for Ogdensburg Rescue Healton first responders to respond to vicinity 5686, State Highway 812, crosses McIntyre Road. Law enforcement on scene, unknown age male, in and out of consciousness on page 1728, 6843. CMI Governor Rescue.

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0: 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Respond 1091, Kenner Route 54, crosses Ferris Road, Miller Road. 55 male, difficulty breathing, lightheaded. Recent amputation. Repeating for Tri Downed Rescue. Respond 1091, Kenner Route 54, 55 male, difficulty breathing, lightheaded. Recent amputation. Sign page 1727, 6843.
1: Alright. The subject was turned over to hospital staff without issue. I'll be back in service.
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What's your ETA approximately? Proceed then, B13.

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1: 2363. I'm clear. They're going to be...
0: 7-3, dispatch on.
2: The residence is all locked. Appears to be empty, but would you like to send law enforcement for opening the door, or...
0: 7-3, we'll contact GPD, see if they can head over and assist.

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0: what's that subject's name?
1: Going to be Jason Jansen. First name Jason, last name Jansen. Date of birth March 2nd, 2016.
0: Is that Jason with a K?
1: That's informative.

0: I don't ask you the third base, only for response. We would evaluate respond mutually at 1091, Kenner Route 54, crosses Ferris Road, Mill Road. 55 male, difficulty breathing, lightheaded, recent amputation, repeating for. I don't ask you the third base, only for response. We would evaluate respond mutually at 1091, Kenner Route 54, 55 male, difficulty breathing, lightheaded, recent amputation, 10 page 1736.
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0: to be 402. I'm just trying to confirm, are you working a larceny complaint for a Bliss Snyder in regard to some dogs, or are you out at 711 Irish Settlement Road in regard to the last larceny involving a Sherry Scott?
1: Come on, please.

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Ogdensburg Rescue, Ogdensburg First Responders, need you respond 500 Linden Street, nearest Cross Knox Street for 73-year-old female, difficulty breathing. 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

0: this is dispatch, Chicago Liberty 241. This is what the heck went this time.
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0: Ranch Sheriff 129. Can you respond 7019 State Highway 56 for a two-car property damage accident?
1: That's a diesel being wrong.
0: 129, you're in route 1757.
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2: 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We're probably going to have to update name number 113020. 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
2: 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Okay, it's your phone for unit calling with a traffic stop. Traffic desert. Copy 1-2-6-0-2, traffic desert 1822.

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0: 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We're clear from here. 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

0: 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At the dead end of Franklin behind OFA with 54629 North Charles. 54629 North Charles.
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0: Go ahead.
2: 28 valid on 2019 Ram, pickup Miller Voyage, register Jimmy James Meyer. 4146 State Highway 37, Oxford. 27 has a valid D David, practice James Meyer, same address.
0: Debbie.

0: Well, it's a 3, Cantor.
1: One, two, three.
0: Sorry, sir. Three, back at service, center 2, stage perimeter, 1858.

any available patrol in the vicinity. Say Highway 68, have a VNT complaint on a 1999 Ford Mustang spilling the tires, driving erratically, last seen traveling 68 towards Canton. Again, Canton Sheriff, any available unit, say Highway 68, Canton area, be observant for a 1999 Ford Mustang color white. Your crash is married George Paul, 1850, allegedly driving erratically, 1859.

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3: Only one unit currently working. Can you respond to 76 Riverside Drive? They're going to be out there throughout domestic.
1: We're
3: in route, 1918.

0: can't read this one thing. I believe it's going to be 74 long lane. The computer is at 5 fair lane and says she can see the window from her residence there at 5. She says she's out front if you want to speak with her so she can point out which window. Is at 5 Fair Lane. Says she saw the argument happening on what appears to be 74 Lawler. I mean, 74 Riverside Drive. Liberty Reynolds apartment. She's at Fair Lane. She can point out the window to you. She's out front now.
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0: Encounter Arterial. Here's Fort De La presentation. Have a verbal domestic between a Dallas Shannon and a Belinda. She got out of the vehicle and was walking away with his child. He's going to be out in the area. About 1924.

7 Rescue, respond. 110 Grove Street. Male reporting he was attacked by a dog. Repeating for Governor Rescue, respond. 110 Grove Street. Male reporting he was attacked by a dog. On page 1925.

dispatch A173. Dispatch on. 173 is responding, paramedic. 173 in route 1926, GPD is in route also. Dispatch, do we know if the animal is still on scene? 73, that's unknown. It was reported to 911 that he was attacked by a dog while he was riding his bike. At first stated he didn't want EMS, but now it does. Thank you.

Can Sheriff 126. Yourself in 127 can disregard, again disregard the citizen county 17. They are available patrol 64 Don Road, speaking with us Susan P in regard to aggravated harassment. Received. 27.

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1: 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Would you like a transport log created for that?
0: Affirmative. OPD to jail.
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1: What?
0: 313, I have no special files, no orders of protection involving any Dallas Shannon. I have negative results for special files or orders of protection involving the Dallas Shannon. Again, negative for any special files.
1: Got it.

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Thank you, sir. 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